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And if I catch the perfect angle, and I squint, and I stare real hard, I can kind of even make out the Hudson River. But up here...

Sun in the sky, you know how I feel. 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It's a new dawn, it's a new day.

Assalamualaikum warahmatullahi wabarakatuh. 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Innalhamdalillahi jami'a. 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

0: I know, right? You know, we don't want to make the wrong impact, okay? Because it's really about the intention.
1: Now you're talking.
0: Okay, this is poetry. Okay.

0: 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Hold on.
1: 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I don't post me in your pictures. 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Rule number one, don't talk about.